Radio Solo. Klokken er 3:09. A few questions that I need to know. How you could ever hurt me so. I need to know what I've done wrong.

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2: 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Come be the man.

romantic. We fight so beautifully, so I just gotta have it. With you, I'm gonna die young, but without you, nothing's fun. And I know that I should run, but I put my money on red. With you, I'm gonna die young.

0: 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Solo.
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0: 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Klokken er 6:11. It's
1: 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Hi, this is Adele. You are listening to my song Easy on Me. So go easy on
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3: 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The sun ain't changing the atmosphere. Architecture unfamiliar. I could get

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1: 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There's a message on my phone. 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
2: 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I'm overzealous.